0: Well, the Nelson Police Department is recruiting a police constable, an opportunity to begin a rewarding policing career with one of BC's oldest police departments while serving the vibrant community of Nelson. Successful recruits will complete training through the Justice Institute of BC Police Academy and will be full employees of the Nelson Police Department through their training. If this is something that you want to do, been thinking about doing, well, the opportunities on our applications close August 28th.
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0: Well, after 30-plus years, Spaceballs, the new one, is going to be coming out next year. Rick Moranis' first live-action role in 30 years. After the actor has retired due to his wife passing in the 90s, Rick Moranis was not on screen for several decades. And now, for the first time, he's back at his main role as Dark Helmet in Spaceballs, the sequel. And that is pretty exciting. He showed up at the Comic-Con and it was erupted with applause because, after all, Canada loves Rick Moranis.
1: We get it. We live here too. The Nelson Ford Drive Home.
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0: Cameron Whitcomb and Quitter on the bridge. Good afternoon. It is the 27th of July in 2026. We get 80 maybe on the Spin and Rock. Today's a gift. That's why it's called the present. When you opened it up this morning, that was your present, and you can utilize your day any which way, and that's the point. That's why it's called your present. So I hope you utilized your day well, and if you didn't, well, that gives you food for thought for tomorrow's present. I'll see you tomorrow morning, or afternoon, I should say. Have a great day.
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1: I'm Storm Lenny. Quick action from local residents helped prevent a Sunday morning structure fire in Glade from spreading. Terry's Fire Rescue says crews were called to the 2000 block of Glade Road around 9:30 a.m. after a fire in an RV trailer spread to a barn, a boat, sea can containers, and the surrounding grass. Firefighters from Crescent Valley and Beasley also responded, spending about 6 hours extinguishing the blaze. Terry's Fire credits neighbors with slowing down the grass fire before crews arrived. The structures involved were all destroyed. The cause remains unknown. BC Highway Patrol is still conducting its post-Shambhala check stops this afternoon as thousands of vehicles leave the festival site. Officers will be screening drivers for impairment and checking to make sure vehicles are safe for the road. Kootenay Highway Patrol Sergeant Vince LeBlanc says anyone driving on Highway 6 can expect major delays.
2: We generally set up two check stops, one at the Salmo side and one at the Nelway side, to make sure that those drivers who are going east and west are being checked. If you're part of the regular motoring public, I'm sorry, but you're going to have to be caught in that traffic so that way you can make sure that you're safe when they're driving their vehicles on that roadway.
1: Last year, police caught around 60 impaired drivers trying to leave the festival site. The check stop operation continues through tomorrow. If you live in Rosslyn, you'll need to cut back on outdoor water use starting today. The city is bringing in stage 2 water restrictions because of continued hot, dry weather. The city says the move will help protect the community's water supply while reducing demand on the system. The restrictions apply to residential outdoor watering with separate rules for businesses, golf courses, and institutions. Anyone who violates the bylaw could face fines starting at $100. Some Chinook salmon reintroduced to the Canadian side of the Columbia River found their way to spawning grounds. That according to a report by the Sinaiks Confederacy based on work 2 summers ago that saw 59 fish released near Northport. Principal biologist James Baxter explains what they were trying to find out.
3: We wanted to see, you know, would they move around? Would they move into Canada? And where in Canada would they spawn? Obviously, if they're spawning, that's an indicator that there's suitable spawning habitat.
1: 47 fish crossed the border and 6 spawned at 4 locations. Hundreds more fish were released last year. It's part of efforts to reintroduce salmon to areas where dam construction has blocked them. Work starts this week to make a Greenwood Heritage Building more accessible. A ramp is being added to the front of City Hall, along with automatic doors. City Manager Dean Trumbly says they've been getting positive feedback on the project.
4: People do understand coming in and out of here, it's been very difficult. So I know the Senior Society is very happy, and we've also had some of our mobility-restricted people reach out saying that they're very thankful we're moving ahead with the project.
1: Contractors have been hired who have experience with heritage buildings. The city will use reserves and grants to fund the $315,000 project. The City of Nelson is expanding its efforts to help residents save water this summer. That includes a new online water conservation pledge, which enters participants into a draw for a $200 gift card. Community Planning Manager Chris Johnson says the pledge is just one part of the city's broader water conservation campaign.
5: So we should have a water dashboard up available to the public in the next couple of weeks, which will show how much water we're using per day. The hope is that alongside with the water pledge, people will really be able to track their own progress and just bring a lot more awareness to where we're at with water demand and demand management.
1: You can find more details about the pledge and how to join at MyNelsonNow.com.
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1: Max Scherzer is back on the mound today as the Blue Jays open a 3-game series in Washington against the Nationals. Scherzer has missed more than 6 weeks of play after suffering a thumb injury in June. The Jays lost 2 of 3 weekend games against the Red Sox and currently sit at 5th place in the AL East with a 48-58 record.
0: The Bridge Weather.
1: A reminder to expect delays along Highway 6 near Salmo this afternoon due to check stop operations near the Shambhala Festival site. Meanwhile, single-lane traffic remains in effect on Highway 3 east of the Paulson Bridge daily until 7 p.m. In our weather forecast, tonight, clear skies dropping down to 15, sunny with a high of 30 tomorrow afternoon, clear skies tomorrow night dropping down to 13, and sunny with a high of 30 for Wednesday. I'm Storm Lenny.
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acid green, aquamarine. The girls are dancing in the sand.

Well, I got to give a big tip of the hat to everyone at the Southeast Fire Center, all the volunteer firefighters, and basically everyone out there who is risking it all to protect us and make sure that we have a nice summer. Even though it's been a little bit on the smoky side, I mean, you got to give them a lot of credit. Looking at the Southeast Fire Center map earlier on this morning, I don't know if I've seen more red, green, and yellow since I was driving throughout downtown Vancouver in rush hour when I was a teenager, but I'm happy to say that all the wildfires in our immediate area right around Nelson looking pretty darn good. Even those wildfires that were discovered over the weekend, they're all either being held, which would be code yellow, or even better, under control, code green. Still some wildfires out towards, of course, both the West Kootenay and major ones out towards the East Kootenay. But hey, like I say, I gotta give a tip of the hat to all the people doing what they can to keep us safe and keep our summer happy and healthy.

0: You know, I would bet that if Charlie P.S. that you just heard was still living out here in the Kootenays, she would be performing at the Castlegarn District Public Library this upcoming weekend for Ferocious Femmes. I just feel like she would have a great vibe with both Ryan Raine and Jane Carmelamo, who will be the two big headliners performing over at the Amphitheater for a fantastic show for all to go and enjoy. It's going to be a great way to go and kick off the long weekend, as it's happening on Saturday from 7 p.m. through 10 p.m., rocking the night away with some musicians that you know and love that you hear all the time right here on the bridge. So keep that in the back of your mind. If you're looking for something for you and your lovely family to get up to this upcoming Saturday evening, head out towards Castlegarn District's Public Library for Ferocious Femmes.
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Well, I added some new songs into the mix just last week, but that being said, that's not the only thing new, because our brand new friend Aiden will be here telling you about what's happening throughout the entire Kootenays and News.

0: Well, I'll tell you what I really want to do. I really want to just like kneel the ball and like just absolutely kill the rest of the clock on this work week and go towards that great long weekend. I'm feeling a little bit burnt out, feeling a little bit tired. I just want to go ahead and relax on a fantastic beach where I can go maybe read my book that I'm currently reading, maybe soak up some sun, maybe enjoy some fantastic water, or even just hang out with some of my great friends. And hey, I could do all that and more at the Blewett Beach Bash this upcoming Saturday, because let me tell you, it's going to be a full-on party that everyone is welcome to. Whether you call Blewett your home community, whether it's Nelson your home community, you're more up the lake towards Caslow, or wherever else you might be hearing us from, guess what? 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Held at Blewett Beach all day Saturday, kicking off at 11, ending probably around 10.
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0: Well, it's time for What's Trending, where we look at the trends, drop the D and add the T, because ladies and gentlemen, that is indeed me. And I saw this yesterday, and I didn't really think of much of it, because it was pretty much an experience that we all had. Someone going on the Ranting and Raving Kootenai Facebook page and talking about an interaction that they had with a cyclist over the weekend. Sounds like maybe someone was, you know, maybe taking up a little bit too much space, so someone decided to go and honk their horn, cyclist didn't like it, and let's just say some chaos ensued. And I'm not here selecting which side, because I'm pretty sure every single one of us has been in a car behind a cyclist that we go, come on, this person clearly does not know how to ride. But that being said, I'm pretty sure you've all been on a bike as well and looked at a vehicle and gone, this person clearly does not know how to ride. So you know what? For today's show, maybe I'll give you some tips and tricks so, you know, we can keep both the cyclists and the people in the vehicles both nice and happy, and ideally both a nice safe on whatever their destination is this summer.
1: Nelson's Vibe.
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Well, of course, what kicked off the What's Trending segment was basically an altercation between some cyclists and some motorists that was happening over the weekend, and just a confusion of whose lane is whose and, you know, how much space to take up. And basically, if we're following the rules by ICBC, if you're in the bigger vehicle, aka if you're in the car, the truck, the van, you got to give them a minimum passing distance of 1 meter. If you're in a speed zone of 50 kilometers or below. Anything higher than that, you need to actually extend that passing zone to a full 1.5 meters. Doesn't matter if you're even just going 60, you gotta give them the 1.5 meter space. That being said, the cyclists have to be very mindful of their bikes as well, keeping them on the shoulder, basically as close to going into the dirt as possible, but, you know, not quite absolutely off-roading it. They get a little part of the pavement as well, but we just got to make sure that they got their lane, we got our lane, and if we can, you know, keep those kinds of separate, well, I think we'll all be much happier and much safer this summer.

0: Well, like I said during the What's Trending segment, I'm not blaming a cyclist. I'm not blaming, like, the person in the vehicle for whatever the altercation was that went on over the weekend. I wasn't in the car. I didn't see. I'm not a witness. I cannot perform an opinion on it. But I can tell you this. We all have seen cyclists that we go, they shouldn't be riding a bike. And we've all seen drivers saying they shouldn't be driving a car. But if you are one of those people that want to have, you know, someone held accountable and want to point the finger, make sure that you look inwards first. Make sure that you're being honest and true with yourself and also being super safe to the public. See, over this past exact same weekend when that altercation happened here in the Kootenays, a similar thing happened in the UK, where basically there was a cyclist that went and started calling the police about this erratic driver. And sure enough, police were able to show up to the scene and issued the driver a ticket for erratic driving. And the cyclist felt super proud of themselves, immediately jumped on their bike, started continuing on their beautiful summer day, only to get pulled over less than 5 minutes later by the exact same cop. Why? Because they too were riding erratically. And the cyclist ended up getting a $1,200 ticket because of it, basically narking on themselves as well as narking on other people in their community. So once again, just be very mindful. We can all definitely point out other people's flaws, but we're definitely not all perfect ourselves either.
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0: we've done talking about cars, we've done talking about bikes. 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

0: Well, if you're planning to go on a road trip this summer with you and the entire family, you got to get that vehicle upgraded with the team over at AM Ford and AM Plus and Trail. Right, Dan?
1: 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We're sitting right now on 21 of the Ford Mavericks. 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Also, we got 0% financing on 33 of the F-150 Crew Cab 4x4s, including the STX, which is a fully equipped vehicle for just an MSRP of $70,000 or less. And given that, there's cashbacks up to $10,000 or 0% financing. 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

0: sampling found no environmental impacts.
1: Renovations are underway to the CT scanner room at Nelson's Kootenai Lake Hospital to make way for a new scanner. A temporary mobile CT unit has been set up outside the hospital to keep scanning services available while renovations take place. The province says patients will begin using the mobile unit in August. It also says the new scanner and updated medical imaging department will increase imaging capacity by over 25%. The project is expected to be complete in December. Work is about to begin on Trail's new downtown transit exchange. BC Transit is building the $3.7 million facility on Cedar Avenue. It will feature six new bus bays, shelters, bike racks, and pedestrian improvements. Construction is expected to wrap up this winter. Businesses will remain open throughout the project. Trail Council gave the project final approvals in January. The BC government has removed a major regulatory hurdle for FortisBC's proposed $2 billion expansion of its Tilbury LNG facility in Delta. The province says the project will support marine fueling, create construction jobs, and give Musqueam Indian Band the opportunity to become an equity partner. Energy and Climate Solutions Minister Adrian Dix says the investment will benefit both the economy and environment.
2: What we're talking about here is action that will bring prosperity and progress to the province, improve our emissions reduction, improve the competitiveness of our port, and invest in BC at a time when surely that is important for our province.
1: The project still needs additional regulatory approvals and permits before construction can begin, with work expected to start as early as 2027. The town of Creston and RDCK are hosting an information session next month for those interested in running in October's local government elections. The session is set for August 20th at the Creston and District Community Complex from 3 to 6 p.m. Former Golden Mayor Christina Benty will lead the session, which will touch on what's involved in serving in local government. Space is limited to 50 participants and pre-registration is required.
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4: Seven different pitchers were needed, but the Blue Jays did end up getting the job done in a 3-2 win over the Washington Nationals last night. And today they'll be going for win 50 of the season, with first pitch being thrown out at 3:45. Meanwhile, Toronto is getting some positive news on the injury front with Addison Barger, as the 26-year-old has been struggling with injuries all season long and went through major elbow surgery yesterday. Our reports sound like it all went well and the outfielder should be ready by next spring training.
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4: Still have that slight warning when it comes to our air quality out there, as that haze is going to be lingering around all day long. Mostly sunny throughout the morning, then a mix of sun and cloud throughout the later stages of the afternoon towards the evening. No rain, no thunder and lightning is expected. In fact, we're expected to see back beautiful sun by tomorrow and basically for the remainder of the work week. Today, you can expect a high of 31.
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Well, maybe once you learned how to ride a bike for the very first time, one of your first jobs might have been a paper route. It was a great way for you to go ahead and learn some responsibility, all just for some pocket change, but also meet some of your neighbors, meet some of the community, and really do an excellent service helping people out. Now, I was seeing some people that were complaining about the Nelson Star online just earlier on this morning. Some people complaining that they haven't had their paper delivered in a while. Some people complaining about how small it is. And I'm here happy to say that I'm in a very unique situation because I'm very much friends with all the great people over at the Nelson Star. Not to mention, have the best journalists right here in my own office that I get to talk with every single day. And they provide a news update and basically a mini newspaper every single day that's boom right into your email box. I saw some people complaining about, you know, oh, you could sign up for the Nelson Star online, but they don't give you too much. We give you everything from feel-good stories like Nelson earning a top 30 provincial spot again for their fantastic recycling depot to the current update about the wildfire situation and other breaking stories. Boom, right in your inbox, 5 o'clock every single day. 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

0: Of course, we've been doing lots of talking between the interaction of vehicle and cyclist, but now it's time to have an interaction with absolutely everyone, and that's talking about your blind spots. Yes, if you're driving in a vehicle, you have the most blind spots available. Even when you're cycling on your bike, you got blind spots that you gotta check, but even when you're a pedestrian, you got plenty of blind spots as well. Listen, I think we're all pretty guilty of this, of walking down Baker Street and, you know, doing a little bit of window shopping when all of a sudden something catches our eye and we just got to stop and immediately look at it. But do be very mindful, especially with it being tourist season. Not saying that the tourists aren't guilty for this as well, that, you know, we do a little bit of a shoulder check first before we just immediately stop and just park our butts right in the middle of where we're walking. Also, you know, be very mindful when you're walking into groups and that kind of stuff, you know. All of a sudden, you're walking towards another group, you know, single file there, people. There are rules of the road, but there is also rules of the sidewalk.
1: The Bridge.
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0: Nelson is very unique because we offer actually some sort of cycling that's not really offered throughout most of our province. It's called Cycling Without Age, and it originated back in Denmark, and I think it first launched out here in Nelson, I want to say like 2018 or something along those lines. But regardless, it's a fantastic opportunity for every single person of any age group, any ability, and any limit to go and enjoy a fantastic bike ride. 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

0: Well, like any good vehicle, you got to make sure that your bike isn't in tip-top condition and ready to go before you go and hit the road. It's a truth that unfortunately none of us want to face, but I don't know about you. I've been noticing it's been getting a little bit darker a little bit earlier. Still plenty of sunlight, still plenty of daylight in towards those evenings, so we can still enjoy patio season. But I'm just more thinking, you know, about those kids that are still going to be going out on some fantastic rides with their friends through a fantastic evening. Maybe a sleepover. Maybe heading on down to Dairy Queen to go and pick up some dilly bars just before it gets dark out there. You gotta make sure that they got some reflectors on their vehicle, or their bike, I should say. You gotta make sure that they have a nice light at the front, so then the other vehicles can go and see them. As much tragedy as it is admitting that the summer is almost over, it would even be a more tragedy if someone accidentally got hit while riding their bike just for a nice joyous ride by a vehicle who could not see them. So make sure you're equipped and being seen, so that kind of thing won't happen.
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0: The BC government has removed a major regulatory hurdle for FortisBC's proposed $2 billion expansion of its Tilbury LNG facility in Delta. The province says the project will support marine fueling, create construction jobs, and give Musqueam Indian Band the opportunity to become an equity partner. Energy and Climate Solutions Minister Adrian Dix says the investment will benefit both the economy and environment.
1: What we're talking about here is action that will bring prosperity and progress to the province, improve our emissions reduction, improve the competitiveness of our port, and invest in BC at a time when surely that is important for our province.
0: The project still needs additional regulatory approvals and permits before construction can begin, with work expected to start as early as 2027. The town of Creston and RDCK are hosting an information session next month for those interested in running in October's local government elections. The session is set for August 20th at the Creston and District Community Complex from 3 to 6 p.m. Former Golden Mayor Christina Benty will lead the session, which will touch on what's involved in serving in local government. Space is limited to 50 participants and pre-registration is required.
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3: Seven different pitchers were needed, but the Blue Jays did end up getting the job done in a 3-2 win over the Washington Nationals last night. And today they'll be going for win 50 of the season, with first pitch being thrown out at 3:45. Meanwhile, Toronto is getting some positive news on the injury front with Addison Barger, as the 26-year-old has been struggling with injuries all season long and went through major elbow surgery yesterday. Our reports sound like it all went well, and the outfielder should be ready by next spring training.
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3: Still, that slight warning when it comes to our air quality out there is that haze is going to be lingering around all day long. Mostly sunny throughout the morning, then a mix of sun and cloud throughout the later stages of the afternoon towards the evening. No rain, no thunder and lightning is expected. In fact, we're expected to see back beautiful sun by tomorrow and basically for the remainder of the work week. Today, you can expect a high of 31.
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if you like that song on the radio, you're going to love it even more live. Jane Carmalamo with History. And let me tell you, she's on a historic run right now, going on like basically a tour that's seeing every single corner of the Kootenays, performing every single other day, it seems like, out there. And of course, she's going to be performing out at Selmo for Selmopalooza this upcoming long weekend, or should I say this upcoming Thursday, to kick off the long weekend. She's not the only one that is a familiar name, as of course our great friend Madison will also be out there taking the stage to do a great performance, as well as the High Pockets. Going to be a great show at KP Park and welcoming absolutely everyone to attend this Thursday, July the 30th, kicking off at 7:30.

0: Well, of course, we've done lots of talk about like cycling today, as well as drivers. And needless to say, I think here in Nelson, we have just as many cyclists as we do when it comes to drivers. And hey, the Kootenay Cycling Coalition, they are having a critical mass worldwide bicycle event right here in Nelson on July the 31st, a.k.a. Friday. They're looking for everyone to come on out with their bike, with their e-bike, their scooter, their rollerblades. Basically, if it has wheels and you got to manually power it, they want to see you out there for a fantastic ride throughout our core, meeting down at Hall Street Pier. Might be a great way to go meet some brand new friends, might be a great way to go catch up with some friends, or at least kick off the long weekend for a nice ride on a beautiful Friday night right here in Nelson. Once again, they're all meeting down at the pier this upcoming Friday at 6 p.m.
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0: flung on. 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

0: And just like that, that is the end of the Bridge Breakfast. Thank you so much for joining me. I hope that you did enjoy. I also hope that you have a great rest of your day for today as well. Looks like it's going to be a sunny one, a nice one once again. And basically, you can expect that for the remainder of the work week as well. Of course, Storm, Kate, Greg, Aiden, and the rest of the news team keeping you posted about what's happening locally. And Sean, hanging out with you from 2 through 6. As for me, I look forward to talking to you again on Hump Day at 6 a.m.
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2: Shane Bieber is set to start for the Blue Jays this afternoon in their game against the Nationals. Bieber has only appeared in 30 innings this season, dealing with some lingering injuries from last season. He's also been rumored to be possibly moved at the upcoming trade deadline. Every MLB team has less than a week to make their final moves. Meanwhile, the Toronto Tempo are back in full force after the WNBA All-Star Game. They'll be taking on the top team in the league in the Minnesota Lynx.
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2: There's maintenance underway on Trails Victoria Street Bridge today and tomorrow. Single lane traffic will be in place until 3 p.m. On Highway 6, there's also roadwork between Fulker and Nacusp, with single lane traffic in place until 5 p.m. daily. Meanwhile, single lane traffic remains in effect on Highway 3 east of the Paulson Bridge daily until 7 p.m. and on a stretch of Highway 3B north of the Nancy Green Summit until 5. In our weather forecast, sunny this afternoon with a high of 32, a few clouds tonight dropping down to 13, sunny with a high of 31 tomorrow afternoon, and clear skies dropping down to 12 for tomorrow night. I'm Storm Lenny.
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1: Is it a relapse if it's just a drink? A picture-perfect party full of friends I used to keep.

0: One headlight in the Wallflower is on the bridge. Good afternoon, Sean. You're jump-started into the 2 o'clock stretch. Hope you're having a great day. Hope you've had a great night. Dinner was fantastic, and here we roll along. Lots of things to talk about. Poking fun at Facebook, because why not? It's there, and we might as well do it. But until then, let's keep rolling along. Got Fingers 11, Bush, Florence and the Machine. Got Lola Young, Judy Brown, all coming up in the 2 o'clock hour. Well, we count down the hours to get ready to make dinner, get tired, watch our show, and then do it all over again.
1: We get it. We live here, too. The Nelson Ford Drive Home.
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0: One thing and fingers 11. You know, Facebook's algorithm really isn't designed to promote what's most important to our community, or any community for that matter. It's designed to promote what keeps people engaged. That means fundraisers, theater shows, community events can all end up buried in our feed, and it doesn't immediately receive lots of likes and comments or shares. But it's more valuable, more important to a community than any of the other stuff that's being pushed. But of course, we know now about negative bots. They spew out hate and they get things going so that there's more shares and comments, which then engages and someone's making money off that. But the things that matter to us that have actual tangible value to us doesn't necessarily mean equal visibility. It's a real shame we've moved into a world now where we seek our information on social media or Facebook, and quite often an event will come up, people don't know about it, even though it's been shared a million times, and then it pops up afterwards because somebody comments on it saying, oh, that was a great event, I had so much fun, and then someone goes, well, I didn't know about it. And there's this kind of entitlement to, well, did you want them to knock on your door and tell you about it? Because we've moved away from seeking information. And we're reliant on Facebook's algorithm, and it tells us what's up.
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0: Renegades and ex-ambassadors right here on The Bridge. Good afternoon, Sean. I hope your day is going well. This is for all you wrestling fans that if you want to participate in this, here's the deal. It's not in this town. The next one in Nelson at the Rod and Gun Club is in October. Thrash Wrestling will be making its way back to the Kootenays in Nelson in October. But if you don't want to wait that long, they're going to be over in Grand Forks on Friday, August the 14th. This is their debut in that area. And it's not too far away, so if anyone's a big fan and they don't mind venturing over, as I know people do venture from that area here to go check it out over at the Rod and Gun Club, then it's at ticketseller.ca and it's over at the Grand Forks Curling Club. So again, this is for those Thrash Wrestling fans that go to all the venues, that it's going to be next month over in the Boundary.
1: 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We live here too. 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

0: Kootenai Blues Society is presenting Cousin Harley, and that is July the 30th. Coming up 7 p.m., you got Jesse Cahill and Jeremy Holmes. Opening act is Holly Hyatt Trio at Finley's Bar. So if you're looking for something to do on the 30th, then away you go. Kootenai Blues Society has Cousin Harley with Jesse Cahill and Jeremy Holmes all coming up in just a few days.
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4: Hey all, it's Mike Gratz for the Nelson Ford. I've stocked up for the spring selling season.

Last Goodbye and Jeff Buckley. Well, tonight's showing of the invite has been sold out. So if you want to check it out, it's on Wednesday and Thursday. There's three more showings, one on Wednesday and two on Thursday. And then they're moving on to Spider-Man Brand New Day. So for those that want to check out Spider-Man, it's coming up on Friday. 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

0: Semi-Charmed Life and Third Eye Blind. Well, newly released documents show nearly 901,000 liters of municipal wastewater spilled into the Kootenai River near Nelson during a pipeline leak last April. The records revealed the leak continued for several days before divers located and repaired the damaged section of the main beneath the river. Now, officials say testing found that the risk to human health was low because of the river's high flow and the distance from drinking water intakes. Now, the incident has now renewed the concerns about aging wastewater infrastructure, with the city moving ahead on plans to replace the underwater pipeline to help prevent future leaks. So it's one of those things where all of these towns now, all these small rural markets, are all pushing 125 to 130 years old. And so much infrastructure along the way is now aging. Everything from forums to pipelines to sewer water lines, things in the ground that are still made of asbestos. This is all finally coming to fruition, and cost is at an all-time high. And I don't see how it could ever get cheaper when things weren't fixed all those years ago because they were still working. This is where we're now in this hiccup going, well, it wasn't fixed back then. We're going to have to fix it now. And now it's like four times the, or maybe even five times the amount that it would have been.
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4: 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It's Abigail Gretzky for Nelson Ford. 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
1: I'm Storm Lenny. The Regional District of Central Kootenay has issued an evacuation alert due to the Inn and Oakland Creek wildfire. The fire is burning about 17 kilometers northwest of Needles and has grown to about 600 hectares. The alert affects one property and an unspecified number of homes around Lightning Peak Road and Highway 6. The BC Wildfire Service also wants you to stay out of the area and has imposed an area restriction. You can find the exact boundaries of the alert and restriction at mykootenaynow.com. Nelson Police will update some of its sexual assault investigation practices following a provincially required review. The review found the cases examined by the department were thoroughly investigated, but identified several areas for improvement. The findings sparked a discussion at the police board meeting about rising reports of domestic violence and sexual assault locally. Chief Donovan Fisher thinks there may be a reason for that.
2: My sense is that it's more that it's being reported more. The awareness is there.
1: The review recommended several changes, including more consistent documentation, supervisory oversight, and greater use of trauma-informed practices. A new CT scanner coming to Kootenay Lake Hospital aims to meet a growing demand for imaging services in the region. The existing scanner is being replaced to increase the hospital's scanning capacity. Kootenay Central MLA Brittany Anderson says it'll allow more people to access CT scans closer to home.
3: I hear from a lot of constituents and they want to make sure that they have access to medical care close to home. And so with these upgrades, this is going to provide that and make sure that we have state-of-the-art equipment here in the Kootenays.
1: Renovations to accommodate the new scanner are underway now. The project is expected to wrap up in December. The Forest Practices Board will do a random audit of four local range use plans. The tenures are held by George Robert Davidson and Graham's Farms Limited. Two of the agreement areas are near Westbridge. The others are on the east shore of Upper Arrow Lake. The board says field work starts next week. The proposed Castlegar Arena and Walking Track project is moving into the next stage of procurement. The RDCK has shortlisted Scott Builders, Smith Bros. And Wilson Construction, and Kolesnikoff Mass Timber to submit design-build proposals. The project was originally expected to have two proponents, but a third was added to improve competition and increase the chances of receiving a bid within the project's $15 million budget. The board also approved an additional $50,000 for proponent honorariums, along with funding for public engagement and geotechnical work. Premier David Eby says allowing U.S. alcohol back on B.C. store shelves would give up a key piece of leverage in the ongoing Canada-U.S. trade war. His comments come after BC Conservative Caucus members met with U.S. officials earlier this month and called for the province to lift the ban on American booze. Eby said the province would never put American alcohol back on shelves while the U.S. maintains its steep tariffs on Canadian wood products.
4: I think that would sell out forest families for nothing. It is a disgraceful approach for British Columbia.
1: Conservative MLA Ward Stammer has said lifting the ban would be a show of good faith and could move the needle in Canada-U.S. trade talks.
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1: Shane Bieber is set to start for the Blue Jays this afternoon in their game against the Nationals. Bieber has only appeared in 30 innings this season, dealing with some lingering injuries from last season. He's also been rumored to be possibly moved

0: All right. Warhammer 40K Clash and Conquer event. That's right. Sunday, August 9th. It's going to be at 12 p.m. Railway Street, Nelson Social Gaming. For those of you that are a part of it, and that if you are someone that wants to get into it and haven't yet, I don't know what any of this is. I got to be honest with you. So I don't know what it means to say using 11th edition rules. You do, though. 1,000-point army list submitted by Saturday, August the 8th. Make sure you do that. I don't know what that is, but you got to do it. Must have at least one character and four other units. Limited to only one epic character per list. Limited to only one epic character per list. You know what? You know what that means. You get all of this stuff. I'm just telling you about the dates and times. So it's August the 9th at 12 p.m. And if this is something that you want to do, if you want to be a part of it, if you already know about it, and it's just a reminder, but if you haven't, limited entry event, register through Nelson Social Gaming Facebook page, or you can message Calvin Hacking, so calvin.hacking@gmail.com, and he'll give you all the details that's necessary for you to sign up if you've never done it before, or if you've already done it plenty of times, you just needed the reminder that it's coming up Sunday, August 9th, but you got a deadline of Saturday the 8th for your 1,000-point army list.
1: We get it. 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
2: 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My dad says it's a good time to buy a new truck. 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We live here too.
1: 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The Bridge.

0: That's Green Day and American Idiot on the bridge. Good afternoon, Sean here. I hope you're having a great day so far, as we are now well into the thicket of summer months and getting close to what I feel is the slower season in August. It's busy as heck, but what I mean is I find August, trying to get a hold of people, everyone's gone, and that's when things kind of ease in terms of events. It's just everyone kind of takes a bit of a break, but there's still plenty of stuff going on. That's the one thing about the Nelson area. There's always something happening, whether it's Shambhala, the Nelson Market Fest, whatever it is. So let's keep the events going and let us know. Don't forget, you can have free public service announcements if you are a part of it.
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0: Takes one to know one in the beaches, all right, here on the bridge. 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